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piece of my heart felt like snowflakes in May. It's so easy for me to say I'm okay, but is it worth it to keep on playing this game where I'm not real? I'm just a